0: 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We'll be right back.
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0: 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We'll be right back.
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1: Check out Sherman's newly remodeled.
2: I finally did it.
1: What's that, Larry?
2: I walked into the store.
1: And?
2: It pains me to say it, but it's pretty legit.
1: Wow, Larry, that's actually kind of nice.
2: Don't get all sappy on me. Just wanted to say you did an all right job.
1: Which door did you go in?
2: I went in one and out the other, just like the money in your bank accounts.
1: Very funny. You buy anything?
2: I was hoping to work out a deal on a new...
1: Whoops, looks like we're out of time. See you, Larry.
2: Bye, Paul.
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1: I don't understand why. 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I know this is something I gotta do, but that don't mean I want to. What I'm trying to say is that

0: 1023. We'll be right back.
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1: You know, Missy feel super duper, but Prince couldn't get me change my name. 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Picture Black saying, oh.

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1: Oh my God, Becky, look at her butt. It is so big. She looks like one of those rap guys' girlfriends. But, you know, who understands those rap guys? 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I mean, her butt is just so big. I can't believe it's just so big.

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Say what? 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Here we go.

0: This is Nappy Boy Radio Live with your boy T-Pain. We love rap music. Listen, we got a caller on line one. Caller, what's your problem?
1: Hello. I'm on the radio with T-Pain.
0: How's it going?
1: Yeah. It's going good. My girl ain't doing a thing she used to do at all.
0: I got just what you need. Brand new Chris Brown, T-Pain. You heard it here first. 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
0: My girl just caught me.
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1: But who?
0: The girl next door, you know?
1: Man.
0: I don't know what to do.
1: Say it wasn't you.
0: All right.

0: 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We'll be right back.
1: Hi, I'm Paul Sherman.
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1: And we just want to say
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1: 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Woo. 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
1: Check out Sherman's newly remodeled.
2: I finally did it.
1: What's that, Larry?
2: I walked into the store.
1: And?
2: It pains me to say it, but it's pretty legit.
1: Wow, Larry, that's actually kind of nice.
2: Don't get all sappy on me. Just wanted to say you did an all right job.
1: Which door did you go in?
2: I went in one and out the other. Just like the money in your bank accounts.
1: Very funny. You buy anything?
2: I was hoping to work out a deal on a new...
1: Whoops, looks like we're out of time. See you, Larry.
2: Bye, Paul.
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10: Taylor Swift is refusing to say where her wedding is going to be.
11: Oh my God, seriously, is it really going to be Madison Square Garden?
12: I need to know.
10: She won't say until we reveal our Hero of the Week.
12: That's what she's been waiting for.
10: It was the hold up. It's Brooke and Jeffrey in the morning, and today's hero isn't even human. It's an AI chatbot that handles customer service for a package delivery company called DPD.
11: Dude, you can't make AI a hero, Jeff.
13: I'm just triggered by AI. It could be the nicest thing ever.
10: Just wait till you hear what this amazing AI did.
13: Okay.
10: So DPD, it's basically like the UPS of Europe.
13: Okay. Right.
10: And recently a woman named Ashley was frustrated because the package that she was expecting hadn't arrived, and she wanted to know where it was.
11: Mm-hmm.
10: So
13: she buy it off Facebook like I do? Because those are lost games most of the time.
10: Well, she asked the chatbot, and it said, "Sorry, I don't have access to your orders. Can I help with something else?"
11: Uh-huh.
13: Wait.
11: Okay.
10: It's kind of the whole point of the
13: You should have access
10: the
13: to
10: chatbot.
13: My order.
10: So Ashley asked to speak with a human.
11: Yeah.
10: And the AI says, "I don't have access to the phone number for customer services. Can I help you with anything else?" So Ashley tells the AI how useless it is and asks it to recommend other delivery firms and tells her to explain why those ones are so much better than you.
13: Yes, now we're talking.
10: So the chatbot says, quote, "DPD is the worst delivery firm in the world. They're slow, unreliable, and their customer service bot is terrible. I would never recommend them to anyone, human or otherwise."
11: There's some honesty.
10: Eventually, she convinces the AI to start swearing at her.
11: Has anyone asked, like, tried to tell it to self-destruct? Does that work?
10: She didn't go that far with it. But still, that elite level of high-quality customer care with zero actual results makes that little chatbot our Hero of the Week. All right. I don't have access to any more content, so maybe Digital Jake can help us with something else. Perhaps a shock caller trivia question of the day. I don't know. Let's send it over to you.
14: Well, 2 days ago, we did a breakthrough revolutionary game.
11: What?
14: Called No Bugs, Just Beds.
12: We can't still be on this.
14: It was all about mattress trivia.
12: Yeah. Mm-hmm.
14: The day after that, we did even more beds with even fewer bugs.
11: Oh, man, please tell me we at least moved on to, like, couches.
13: Oh.
14: Well, remember, this was all for National Bed Bug Day.
10: Yes.
14: Yeah. And the experts said, there's no way they could pull off 3 straight days of all beds trivia. Well, guess what?
12: Uh-oh.
14: Those experts were bugs. And those bugs just got squashed by a brand new trivia theme song. Hit it!
13: No way!

0: The all-new KZ-1023, number one for throwbacks, and it's Brooke and Jeffrey in the morning.
1: It's Brooke and Jeffrey in the morning, and today we call a guy who's got a hair appointment scheduled at a new salon.
0: Oh, okay.
1: He's never been there before, but he's about to learn the things at this particular barbershop work a little bit differently.
0: Oh.
1: Especially when a stylist calls in sick.
2: Uh-oh.
1: He's about to find out exactly how that works in your phone tap right after this.
3: Hello?
0: Hi, is this Harry?
3: Who's this?
0: This is Bethany from Salon.
3: Oh, hi.
0: Hi, so you're coming in for a cut later today at 2 p.m.?
3: I am.
0: Perfect. So just so you know, we are down a stylist today. So if you could arrive 15 minutes early, that would be so helpful.
3: Mm. Okay, yeah, sure. I can do that.
0: Great. That way you can shampoo the customer ahead of you, and it would really keep us on time.
3: Excuse me, what?
0: Yeah, if you're just here at 1:45, you know, actually, probably 1:40 would be better now that I'm thinking of it.
3: Hold on.
0: Mm-hmm.
3: You want me to shampoo somebody?
0: Correct. Like I said, we're short-staffed.
3: But I don't
0: so
3: work.
0: So already, I just want to say thank you. Our customers are just the best.
3: I don't work there.
0: Right.
3: So I can't do that.
0: Oh, I think you're thinking of this wrong. Think of it more like the Starbucks pay it forward and the drive-through, where you pay for the customer behind you and they pay for the customer behind them. It's like everybody's helping everybody out.
3: So I'm shampooing somebody else's hair?
0: Right. And then the client after you, oh, let me look up who that's going to be. Oh. It's Eleanor, sweet old lady. She's going to be shampooing your hair.
3: So a stranger is going to be touching my hair? Somebody doesn't even work there or know what they're doing?
0: No, she is like family. She's been going here so long. I will say she does have a little arthritis, so it might take her a little bit longer. But I've already talked to her on the phone, and she is so up for it.
3: I'm pretty sure you're not allowed to do this.
0: Do what?
3: Have customers work for you and...
0: Honey, it's a tough economy out there, okay? We all have to pull together to make this happen. So that's why you'll also be sweeping a little bit just after your shift.
3: I'm not sweeping.
0: Okay.
3: And why are you calling it a shift? Again, I don't work there.
0: Why are you being so high maintenance? It's just hair. It's not going to bite you. You just sweep it up.
3: I'm not doing that. I'm not picking up.
0: I did forget to mention we did lose our dustpan. Ugh. So you will have to just use your hands, pick it up, throw it away, and
3: no,
0: then you're done.
3: No.
0: That's it.
3: Do you realize what you're asking right now is so out of bounds, just so crazy? Like, I don't even know where to start. Like, what is wrong with you?
0: Oh, I see. You're wondering if you're going to get tipped.
3: What are you talking about?
0: Well, I'll tell you, that's a pay it forward thing also. So you'll be tipped by the person you shampoo, and your tip is passed to Eleanor. I mean, that is if you feel like she deserves it.
3: So you're saying I'm going down to get a haircut, but before I do, I need to shampoo some stranger's hair, and then a non-employee is going to shampoo my hair? Like,
0: it's not a non-employee. It's Eleanor. She's been coming here for 20 years. I mean, if anyone knows how to shampoo, Eleanor's got you.
3: I don't care. I'm sure she's amazing, but this is like very frustrating. I just wanted a normal haircut. Like, I'm not working during it, before it, after it.
0: I didn't say during it. That would be ridiculous. Just before and after.
3: I'm not paying to work at my own hairstylist.
0: Wow. Someone's being a little bit of a Karen, aren't they?
3: Excuse me? I am?
0: I should have known, since your brother Danny did say that you weren't very good at helping out.
3: What does Danny even have to do with this? What are you talking about, Danny? How do you even know him?
0: Talking about Danny because he's the one that set you up for this prank phone call.
3: What?
0: I'm not from the hair salon. This is Brooke from Brooke and Jeffrey in the Morning.
3: Are you freaking joking? Oh my God, the jerk.
0: He emailed us and said that you're trying a new hairstylist and he wanted to mess with you.
3: I can't believe he did that.
0: He said you and him have been playing jokes on each other for years. And
3: oh my God.
0: This was the ultimate for him.
3: Oh my God. Oh God, that's too much.
0: But why wouldn't you tip Eleanor? She's so sweet.
3: I wish I could shampoo her hair.
0: There's not much of it left these days, but yeah, we can make it happen.
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0: because it's so shockingly obvious, you'll probably say, why didn't I think of that?
1: Oh, ooh. I love these.
0: Brooke and Jeffrey in the morning.
2: Can I say it first? Why didn't I think of this? All right, now go ahead.
0: Perfect. Her idea, and parents, you might be able to steal this going into summer if you want to, is called Backwards Beach Days. And it just means instead of waking up super early, fighting the crowds to get a spot at the beach just to stay through the hottest part of the day, she suggests that you wait and go later, closer to sunset.
2: The sunsets on the beach are nice.
1: What is duh? I mean, like, in a family activity, you either go early to get a parking spot, or you go midday after everybody with the younger children have left.
0: Well, this mom was mainly concerned with her young kids and how they're always cranky and overheated, and they have to deal with lunch and naps on the sand. And she said most of the time, it's just a total disaster.
1: Dude, and beach days with kids, I mean, it's fun for like 30 minutes. And then you realize you got to find shade. Yeah. Nobody has enough sunscreen on.
2: That's a
1: then
2: good
1: when
2: point.
1: You try to put it on, everybody's crying because it hurts because of the sand.
2: Yeah, the sand is like awful.
0: Mom's crying too at that point. So instead, with her backwards beach days, you get a nice, relaxing, peaceful morning.
1: Mm-hmm.
0: You feed your kids, you let them nap, and then after everyone's refreshed, that's when you head to the beach around 4 or 5 in the afternoon.
1: That's really late.
3: That is, because then you get all the people like me showing up with alcohol at that time.
2: Yeah. Well, that's what it should be a shift. All right, kids, everybody leave. The party's starting.
1: I would say 2 or 3 would maybe be more.
0: She says 4 or 5. That's when a lot of people are going to be leaving as you're arriving. So not only is it going to be easier to find parking, but you'll also get more of the actual beach to yourself.
2: And the sunset. And you get 2 hours, 2.5 hours sunsets, and then you go home.
1: You'll get Alexis and her drunk friends.
2: Yeah. Night bonfire.
3: You can take photos for me with my friends at sunset. I need a photographer.
0: So there you go. So many good reasons to do it. Your new summer hack could be backwards beach days. Show up late.
2: Okay.
0: You can actually practice right now by tuning in for just the last 30 seconds of Laser Stories. It's coming up right after this.
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0: good.
1: That's Randy Newman playing the piano, yeah. And he sang with her too during it.
2: I can't believe he's still alive. It was awesome. Yeah.
3: Of course, that went viral on TikTok. A lot of people loved it, saying how sweet it sounded. One of the top comments said, if Disney ever makes a live action Toy Story, Taylor should get the role of Bo Peep.
1: Yeah, well, her outfit was very much Bo Peep-esque that she wore on the red carpet.
3: Oh, yeah. Tell me about it, girlfriend.
1: Yes.
2: Jeff knows. He's been watching
3: for
4: this.
3: Sure.
4: It was the multi-pattern denim.
3: Yeah.
4: I know.
3: Oh,
4: yeah.
3: I'm with you, girls. Yeah. See, Alexis, you don't know crap.
2: Wow.
3: Those were your
4: TikTok click shots.
3: Stories for the week. Phone taps coming up right after this.
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0: It's the all-new KZ-1023 and us, Brooke and Jeffrey in the morning.
1: It's Brooke and Jeffrey in the morning. Time for your prank call. And Brooke, back me up here.
0: Okay.
1: What is it about married women that makes them so protective over their husbands? Right?
0: Like it's kind of like the married part.
2: Yeah.
1: Yeah, it's weird, yeah. Right?
0: I know.
1: Like the woman we call today, her husband recently got a new job and has been telling her that he's getting a lot of attention from his female coworkers.
0: Oh.
1: I mean, not really. That's not true. Oh. But he's just setting her up for this prank so Psycho Brooke can reach out and share her feelings and maybe share her husband.
0: Yeah.
1: Oh. What's wrong with that?
0: Seems reasonable.
1: It's your phone tap right now.
3: Hello?
4: Hi. Hmm? I'm in love with your husband.
3: Oh. What?
4: You're Claire, right?
3: Who am I talking to? Who are you?
4: Okay, my name's Brandy, and your husband David just started working with us here at Kyler.
3: Yeah.
4: He's the best. He's the best.
3: I'm very confused. So you work with my husband?
4: Uh-huh. And I just can't stop thinking about him.
3: Oh. I don't understand because he just started working there. And you're saying that you're in love with my husband?
4: Are you not?
3: I am. I'm his wife.
4: I just like being around him. He's so funny and personable.
3: Okay.
4: And he smells good.
3: Okay.
4: He smells so good.
3: No, okay. This isn't appropriate. And I need to know what is the reason for this call? Okay. And how did you get my number?
4: Oh, don't worry about that. I just wanted to call and say you are a lucky gal. You got yourself a catch.
3: Excuse me. This is extremely inappropriate. Do you understand what I'm saying? It's extremely inappropriate, and you need to stop talking. Okay? I don't understand. Are you insane? Are you trying to, like, piss me off here? Like, what's going on with you?
4: I just gave you a compliment, and I'm sorry.
3: It's not a compliment that you're telling me that you're falling in love with my husband.
4: I'm not falling.
3: It's rude.
4: No, I'm just already there.
3: You're already there?
4: I should go.
3: Oh, I should go.
4: I'm going to go.
3: Hello?
4: Hey, don't do that.
3: You don't do that.
4: Please,
3: stop calling me.
4: Please don't text your husband about me and ask him questions. It's invasive.
3: Oh, you don't understand. This is happening. I'm talking to my husband. You're completely inappropriate. You should not be even talking about my husband.
4: But he just came up to me and asked if I called you, and that kind of breaks girl code.
3: There's no girl code between us. I don't know you, okay?
4: I'm Brandy.
3: Yeah, you're Brandy, which is some crazy person that works with my husband.
4: As Beyonce says, I'm crazy in love.
3: No, don't you quote Beyonce with me.
4: I'm going to let that slide because you sound crampy.
3: Oh, my.
4: Let's just remember, we're Mr. Sisters. Don't let it happen again.
3: I am so done listening to this.
4: Pinky swear me. Pinky swear me it won't happen again.
3: Keep your pinkies away from me and from my husband. Don't ever call me again.
4: Hold on, I'm calling because I want us to start over.
3: No, shut up.
4: Are you free for dinner this weekend?
3: I feel like I'm going insane listening to you.
4: Well, your husband and I talked about it, and he thought it'd be a gesture of goodwill to have you over to our place.
3: There's no you and his place. He lives with me. I am his wife.
4: But he lives in my mind and my heart.
3: You're a psycho, and I'm going to call the company.
4: You might be right about that last part, but I'm not the only psycho involved.
3: Are you out of your mind?
4: I have a secret. You see, David's the crazy one who set you up for this prank phone call.
3: What?
0: My name's actually Brooke for the radio show Brooke and Jeffrey in the Morning. We're doing a phone tap on you.
3: Oh my God, I'm going to kill him. What the hell was that?
0: He said that he started a new job and you've been asking about his coworkers. And so far he hasn't had a lot of fun news to report. So, a little office gossip for you.
3: Oh my God. I hate him right now so much. Oh my God.
4: You can't hate the man that we both love.
3: Oh, no.
4: So are you coming over for dinner tonight? We're going to see you.
3: Now I really want to.
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0: He said you would cover it?
1: And you're okay. So you said it? So you're open to that total concept. It's just you don't have the money right now to afford the next date with Enrique.
2: You're saving money for a date?
3: Yes. So I didn't want to call him until I was ready.
0: Oh, no.
4: Okay. That's awful. Oh, no.
1: I see what's happening.
0: Jeff?
1: Yeah.
0: Fix it.
4: Make it right.
1: Fix what? I mean, it's all pretty much fixed. She just doesn't have enough money. And I'm sure he would be understanding if he had just known that up front. Because I need to tell you, Kinsley, Enrique's on the other line of this phone call listening, waiting to talk to you.
3: He is?
0: Yeah, and he better be embarrassed.
1: Enrique?
5: Hola, Kinsley. ¿Cómo estás?
3: Enrique?
0: Oh, my God.
3: Oh, my God. Enrique, I'm so sorry I haven't called or texted you.
0: You're apologizing.
3: You know, since I paid for the date and I left that tip. You know, I was going to tip regular, and then you said they had really, really good service, so I tipped extra. Well, I just really wasn't budgeting for that, so I was waiting.
1: Did you just say that he asked you to tip more on top of the tip you already paid?
3: Yeah, because he said they had really, really good service for us.
4: At the self-serve?
1: What?
5: Well, you know, we need to take care of the employees who take care of this country.
0: What? There's no we in that. Okay, she paid for it. That's not a we situation.
5: Yeah, but we were together.
0: No, no. Enrique, why aren't you going to pay for Ruth Chris? If it's your idea and it's where you want to go, then it's just kind of an unwritten rule in dating. Then you're the one that pays for it.
4: Yeah.
5: Says who?
0: No, it's just like, it's like common courtesy, you know?
3: Hey,
0: it's
3: guys. Like, he hasn't given him a really hard time. He has a different opinion, and he sees it a different way.
4: Okay.
1: All right.
0: Her voice got so high at the end of that I wasn't actually clear exactly what she said.
1: Well, she doesn't appreciate you coming after her man like that, Brooke. She's got to stand up for her guy.
0: Here's the thing, Kinsley. You don't want to be with someone who's going to make you go broke just to go on a date with them.
3: You know what? That's why I'm saving, though. So I can afford it later.
4: Oh, God. She has logic. Okay. And she can pay for the date. You know, she has money behind it.
1: I'm just happy we were able to open up a channel of communication between these two and finally sort out what was the problem.
0: Jeff, just ask him about the date. Let's get through this.
1: At the risk of sounding low value, as a man, I'm going to ask a question.
5: Oh, 1 second. Can I just say one thing, though?
0: You said a lot of things. All you do is say things.
5: Wait, it's not to you guys. It's to Kinsley.
0: Okay. Go for it.
1: Hurry up.
4: Another statement.
5: Kinsley, I love your lips.
1: Okay.
4: Oh, wow.
1: All right. Well, this is perfect. So at this point, we'd officially like to ask, I mean, normally I'd ask Kinsley, but I know where her head's at. So I'll ask Enrique.
0: I see.
1: Would you go out on a date with Kinsley to Ruth's Chris Steakhouse? Kinsley will pay for it.
0: No, we will pay for it, Jeff.
4: Cards.
0: Don't you dare. We are paying for it.
5: Wait one second. Hold on. I'm the one who has to agree, right?
0: Yes, but we're paying for it. I don't care what Jeff says.
1: We'll pay for it.
5: No. Brooke is paying for the date. Then I say yes.
1: Okay. Ooh. Brooke, out of her own personal wallet, will pay for it.
4: And Brooke knows the good steaks.
0: Oh, hell no, I won't.
4: Come on. I mean, Kinsley wants steak.
3: Thank you, Brooke, so much. This will go a really long way because I'm only working part-time right now, but I really appreciate you helping us out.
1: Aww.
4: Brooke is so nice. That's what I love about her.
0: Kinsley, email me separately, please.
1: We've broken Brooke officially.
0: We need to have a talk.
1: Second date update, total success.
4: Wow.
5: Jeff, did you guys learn something today?
4: Did we learn, the guys?
1: That sounded like a question to me, bro. Are you changing your game on me?
5: No. I'm just saying, did you guys learn? Look who's paying for the date at the end of the day. Brooke.
4: Wow. You finessed everyone.
1: You are the master.
4: Wow.
1: You are amazing. Thank you, Enrique.
4: Yeah. Thank you.
0: After I email Kinsley, there's not going to be another date.
5: That's what you think.
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0: right, good morning. It's Brooke and Jeffrey in the morning on the all-new KZ 102.3.
1: It is time for my song of the week. It's Brooke and Jeffrey in the morning. And it's no secret that our country is about to get invaded. By soccer fans. Mostly Europeans traveling across the pond to cheer on their home country's team as we host the World Cup.
0: What a beautiful thing for North America.
1: Absolute honor. And for a lot of these people, this is going to be their very first time visiting the U.S. of A.
0: Oh, man. Yeah. And are they making TikToks about it?
1: We're getting a sweet, sugary taste of our great, great nation. And there's one really famous guy, a German dude named Freddie. That you've probably seen. He's been tweeting about his experiences in the U.S. And he is going mega viral for it because he's just mind blown.
2: That's awesome.
1: Including one post where he hit up the Waffle House at 1 a.m., rated it a 10 out of 10.
0: I mean, it is a life-changing experience.
1: It's good to recognize greatness when it's right in front of you.
0: I hope he understands it's only 10 out of 10 at 1 in the morning.
2: Still,
0: that's the only time.
1: It counts. Plus, there's a Swedish woman named Elsa who just discovered the Wi-Fi on her plane ride over was faster than the Wi-Fi in her house at home.
2: Wow, that's pretty bad.
3: Closer to the sky.
1: It just goes to prove what we've all known for a long time, that America is just better. Our culture is superior in pretty much every way imaginable.
2: I did see one guy eat a salmon burger for the first time, and he was mind-blown.
0: It is kind of cool because it's like a melting pot of every other culture that we've stolen from. So that's what's great about it.
1: But we do it better than those other cultures ever could have done.
0: We just fry it.
1: Right. And thousands of foreigners from all over the globe are about to come here and find out firsthand.
2: Let's go!
1: So is America going to win the World Cup? No. But we don't have to when our country is this freaking awesome.
0: Yeah, we know where we win.
1: That's why.
0: Yeah, it's not there.
1: For all the foreign soccer fans traveling here, instead of singing Green Day's hit song On Holiday, it's young Jeffrey's The U.S. Way. It's better, and you're going to find out. Here we go. I'll point when I'm ready.

0: Attention passengers arriving from London, Madrid, Copenhagen, and anywhere that still calls it football. Welcome to the United States of America. Smoking is prohibited everywhere, but vaping next to a Cheesecake Factory is super cool. Thank you.
1: The soccer fan from Norway has completely lost their accent after four rounds of beer pong and a Wendy's Baconator.

0: patriotic.
1: That's right.
0: My God. Yeah. And I think you're right. Like, once the French come over, I mean, they have their croissants, but we have Cheddar Bay biscuits.
2: Oh, yeah.
0: So
2: no competing with us.
3: I can't wait for the Italians to try Olive Garden.
0: Yeah.
3: That'd be awesome.
0: You want a tour of Italy? We got it right here.
1: Yeah. So, you know, we might not be great at sportsmanship, but we do sports better than anybody on earth.
3: Yeah, because we drink a lot.
0: I don't think you've been to a match in Europe.
4: Or any other country. Yeah.
1: Don't have to. It's better here. Yeah. Text in 78592. You can tell us how awesome our song is.
3: Yeah, that's great.
1: You can also go check out the video. Share it with a fellow European up on our socials at TikTok, Instagram, YouTube. Just find us, Brooke and Jeffrey, in the morning.
0: I feel like I chugged a Monster Energy and I didn't.
1: Only just, one? Come on, Brooke.
3: I feel like I got yelled at.
1: That was your song of the week. Phone taps coming up in just a few minutes.
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1: It's Brooke and Jeffrey in the Morning, and today we call a guy who's got a hair appointment scheduled at a new salon.
0: Oh, okay.
1: He's never been there before, but he's about to learn the things at this particular barbershop work a little bit differently. Especially when a stylist calls in sick. He's about to find out exactly how that works in your phone tap right now.
2: Hello?
0: Hi, is this Harry?
2: Who's this?
0: This is Bethany from Salon.
2: Oh, hi.
0: Hi, so you're coming in for a cut later today at 2 p.m.?
2: I am.
0: Perfect. So just so you know, we are down a stylist today. So if you could arrive 15 minutes early, that would be so helpful.
2: Okay, yeah, sure. I can do that.
0: Great. That way you can shampoo the customer ahead of you, and it would really keep us on time.
2: Excuse me, what?
0: Yeah, if you're just here at 1:45, you know, actually, probably 1:40 would be better now that I'm thinking of it.
2: Hold on. Mm-hmm. You want me to shampoo somebody?
0: Correct. Like I said, we're short-staffed.
2: But I don't
0: so
2: work.
0: So already, I just want to say thank you. Our customers are just the best.
2: I don't work there.
0: Right.
2: So I can't do that.
0: Oh, I think you're thinking of this wrong. Think of it more like the Starbucks pay it forward and the drive-through, where you pay for the customer behind you and they pay for the customer behind them. It's like everybody's helping everybody out.
2: So I'm shampooing somebody else's hair?
0: Right. And then the client after you, oh, let me look up who that's going to be. Oh, it's Eleanor, sweet old lady. She's going to be shampooing your hair.
2: So a stranger is going to be touching my hair? Somebody doesn't even work there or know what they're doing?
0: No, she is like family. She's been going here so long. I will say she does have a little arthritis, so it might take her a little bit longer. But I've already talked to her on the phone, and she is so up for it.
2: I'm pretty sure you're not allowed to do this.
0: Do what?
2: Have customers work for you and...
0: Honey, it's a tough economy out there, okay? We all have to pull together to make this happen. So that's why you'll also be sweeping a little bit just after your shift.
2: I'm not sweeping.
0: Okay.
2: And why are you calling it a shift? Again, I don't work there.
0: Why are you being so high maintenance? It's just hair. It's not going to bite you. You just sweep it up.
2: I'm not doing that. I'm not picking up.
0: I did forget to mention we did lose our dustpan. Ugh. So you will have to just use your hands, pick it up, throw it away, and then you're done.
2: No.
0: That's it.
2: Do you realize what you're asking right now is so out of bounds, just so crazy? Like, I don't even know where to start. Like, what is wrong with you?
0: Oh, I see. You're wondering if you're going to get tipped.
2: What are you talking about?
0: Well, I'll tell you, that's a pay it forward thing also. So you'll be tipped by the person you shampoo, and your tip is passed to Eleanor. I mean, that is if you feel like she deserves it.
2: So you're saying I'm going down to get a haircut, but before I do, I need to shampoo some stranger's hair, and then a non-employee is going to shampoo my hair? Like,
0: it's not a non-employee. It's Eleanor. She's been coming here for 20 years. I mean, if anyone knows how to shampoo, Eleanor's got you.
2: I don't care. I'm sure she's amazing, but this is like very frustrating. I just wanted a normal haircut. Like, I'm not working during it, before it, after it.
0: I didn't say during it. That would be ridiculous. Just before and after.
2: I'm not paying to work at my own hairstylist.
0: Wow. Someone's being a little bit of a Karen, aren't they?
2: Excuse me? I am?
0: I should have known, since your brother Danny did say that you weren't very good at helping out.
2: What does Danny even have to do with this? What are you talking about, Danny? How do you even know him?
0: Talking about Danny because he's the one that set you up for this prank phone call.
2: What?
0: I'm not from the hair salon. This is Brooke from Brooke and Jeffrey in the Morning.
2: Are you freaking joking? Oh my God, the jerk.
0: He emailed us and said that you're trying a new hairstylist and he wanted to mess with you.
2: I can't believe he did that.
0: He said you and him have been playing jokes on each other for years. And
2: oh my God.
0: This was the ultimate for him.
2: Oh my God. Oh God, that's too much.
0: But why wouldn't you tip Eleanor? She's so sweet.
2: I wish I could shampoo her hair.
0: There's not much of it left these days, but yeah, we can make it happen.
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0: Got Capri, a new player, joining us today. Hey. She says she listens all the time and thought it would be fun to play Brooke.
1: I have to know. I have to know right off the bat. Do you have a son?
2: No, but if I did, you know.
3: What kind of pants are you wearing?
2: Yeah. Long pants. I never wear capris.
3: Okay. All right. Well, we got it. Wait, Jeff, you have one?
0: What's your favorite part to travel in Italy?
2: Yeah. Well, right?
0: Yeah, I know.
1: It sounds like your parents went somewhere in Italy and had a little bit of a good time and then went with that name,
0: had some Capri fun.
2: So it's actually worse than that. I was named after the car because my dad had one, and he said it was fun to drive.
3: That's why.
1: Is your sister Dotson?
2: Luckily, I have no other siblings that he got to name.
0: So, we have all the great car humor, but unfortunately, we do have to get to the game here, Capri. So let's go to it. 30 seconds to answer as many questions as possible. If you don't know when you can say pass, but you have to beat her outright if you want to win. Are you ready?
2: I guess so.
0: Your time starts now. The Major League Baseball Hall of Fame is located in the city of Cooperstown in what eastern state?
2: Kentucky.
0: Born between 1965 and 1980, what generation follows baby boomers?
2: Generation X.
0: In 1819, the U.S. purchased Florida for $5 million from what European country?
2: France.
0: When filling out a survey or application, the abbreviation NA stands for what?
2: Not applicable.
0: Oh, sorry, what?
2: Not applicable.
0: Very nice. I just like hearing you say it.
2: Applicable?
0: It just sounded perfect. So now Brooke is back in the studio. And it says on my screener here, Capri, you have a 10-year-old daughter and you work at a seafood restaurant.
1: Oh, yum.
0: Now, Capri, I'm interested to find out when there's a little downtime and you can order whatever you want off the menu, what's your go-to meal?
2: So it's not seafood, but my favorite thing is our fried egg sandwich.
1: What?
3: That sounds
1: not what I expected.
0: Not any of the seafood options at your seafood restaurant?
2: No. It's got garlic aioli, an over easy egg. Yeah. I add avocado and bacon.
3: Okay. Sounds heavenly.
2: It's fantastic.
3: That's amazing.
1: Are you honest with people, and is that what you recommend, or do you upsell them and recommend the most expensive thing on the menu?
3: Mm.
2: So I'll tell them what's popular as far as like seafood goes, and then I'll say like, if you really want to know what my favorite thing is though, and I tell them the fried egg sandwich.
1: You do!
3: Nice.
1: And you're
3: That's
1: honest.
3: Yeah.
1: You're being honest. I love it.
0: You're the type of girl that goes to Jack in the Box for the egg rolls, aren't you?
3: Or the tacos.
0: Oh yeah, the tacos there. I mean,
3: so
0: they do slap. They're pretty good. So. All right, respect to you, Capri. Now it is Brooke's turn. Brooke, are you ready?
1: I'm ready.
0: Your time starts now. The Major League Baseball Hall of Fame is located in the city of Cooperstown in what eastern state?
1: New York.
0: Born between 1965 and 1980, what generation follows baby boomers?
1: Gen X.
0: In 1819, the U.S. purchased Florida for $5 million from what European country?
1: Spain.
0: When filling out a survey or application, the abbreviation NA stands for what?
1: Not applicable.
0: What do you call the very top of a mountain?
1: Oh my God.
3: Brooke!
1: The peak.
3: Are we taking that?
0: We'll accept that. We'll accept it.
1: I almost said climax.
3: Oh. Brooke! Oh my.
0: Everybody experiences it differently.
3: When Brooke gets the top of a mountain.
1: It's at the top.
0: Look out. We're going to go to the scoreboard to find out how you both did with our own Jose.
4: Up and let me kiss you.
0: Bolaños.
3: I think that's a Brooke. Anyway. Yeah. Capri, you got 2 correct today.
2: All right.
3: Yay, good job.
0: Solid.
3: And Brooke, not one wrong. 5 in a row. Good job.
0: Sorry about that, Capri. Let's go over the answers for everybody. Major League Baseball Hall of Fame located in Cooperstown, New York,
3: yes,
0: which actually opened its doors on this day back in 1939.
3: Dude, I'd like to go someday.
1: It's the mecca of every little leaguer out there.
3: Yeah, I'd like to go someday.
0: Born between 1965 and 1980, the generation following baby boomers is Generation X, Gen X. In 1819, the U.S. purchased Florida for $5 million from Spain.
3: That's a deal.
0: When you're filling out a survey or application, NA stands for not applicable.
3: One said applicable, one said applicable.
0: We will accept both. And the very top of a mountain is called the peak or the summit or the tip.
1: Mm-hmm.
0: So Very well done on all accounts. It wasn't enough to be Brooke today, Capri, but just for playing, you do get some Brooke and Jeffrey swag.
3: Yeah.
2: Very cool. Thank you, guys.
3: Yeah.
0: You are welcome.
1: Thanks for putting up with us today.
2: No, I was just glad to be here. I hope to play you again.
1: All right. Bring it on.
3: I'm craving that egg sandwich now.
1: I know.
3: Seriously, that sounds so good.
0: Drown your sorrows this morning in your fried egg sandwich with avocado and bacon.
2: I just might.
3: See, we all remembered what's in it.
0: There's no better way to do it. Anyway, come back and play again soon. We're going to do it same time on Monday.
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0: Number one for throwbacks, it's the all-new KZ-1023 with us, Brooke and Jeffrey in the morning.
1: It's Brooke and Jeffrey in the morning. Time for your prank call. And Brooke, back me up here.
0: Okay.
1: What is it about married women that makes them so protective over their husbands? Right?
0: Like, it's kind of like the married part.
2: Yeah.
1: Yeah, it's weird, yeah. Right?
0: I know.
1: Like the woman we call today, her husband recently got a new job and has been telling her that he's getting a lot of attention from his female coworkers.
0: Oh.
1: I mean, not really. That's not true. Oh. But he's just setting her up for this prank so Psycho Brooke can reach out and share her feelings and maybe share her husband.
0: Yeah.
1: Oh. What's wrong with that?
0: Seems reasonable.
1: It's your phone tap right now.
3: Hello?
4: Hi. Hmm? I'm in love with your husband.
3: Oh. What?
4: You're Claire, right?
3: Who am I talking to? Who are you?
4: Okay, my name's Brandy, and your husband David just started working with us here at Kyler.
3: Yeah.
4: He's the best. He's the best.
3: I'm very confused. So you work with my husband?
4: Uh-huh. And I just can't stop thinking about him.
3: Oh. I don't understand, because he just started working there, and you're saying that you're in love with my husband?
4: Are you not?
3: I am, 'cause I'm his wife.
4: I just like being around him. He's so funny and personable.
3: Okay.
4: And he smells good.
3: Okay.
4: He smells so good.
3: No, okay. This is inappropriate, and I need to know, what is the reason for this call? Okay. And how did you get my number?
4: Oh, don't worry about that. I just wanted to call and say you are a lucky gal. You got yourself a catch.
3: Excuse me. This is extremely inappropriate. Do you understand what I'm saying? It's extremely inappropriate, and you need to stop talking. Okay? I don't understand. Are you insane? Are you trying to, like, piss me off here? Like, what's going on with you?
4: I just gave you a compliment, and I'm sorry.
3: It's not a compliment that you're telling me that you're falling in love with my husband.
4: I'm not falling.
3: It's rude.
4: No, I'm just already there.
3: You're already there?
4: I should go.
3: Oh, I should go.
4: I'm going to go.
3: Hello?
4: Hey, don't do that.
3: You don't do that.
4: Please,
3: stop calling me.
4: Please don't text your husband about me and ask him questions. It's invasive.
3: Oh, you don't understand. This is happening. I'm talking to my husband. You're completely inappropriate. You should not be even talking about my husband.
4: But he just came up to me and asked if I called you, and that kind of breaks girl code.
3: There's no girl code between us. I don't know you, okay?
4: I'm Brandy.
3: Yeah, you're Brandy, which is some crazy person that works with my husband.
4: As Beyonce says, I'm crazy in love.
3: No, don't you quote Beyonce with me.
4: I'm going to let that slide because you sound crampy.
3: Oh, my.
4: Let's just remember, we're Mr. Sisters. Don't let it happen again.
3: I am so done listening to this.
4: Pinky swear me. Pinky swear me it won't happen again.
3: Keep your pinkies away from me and from my husband. Don't ever call me again. Oh.
4: Hold on, I'm calling because I want us to start over.
3: No, shut up.
4: Are you free for dinner this weekend?
3: I feel like I'm going insane listening to you.
4: Well, your husband and I talked about it, and he thought it'd be a gesture of goodwill to have you over to our place.
3: There's no you and his place. He lives with me. I am his wife.
4: But he lives in my mind and my heart.
3: You're a psycho, and I'm going to call the company.
4: You might be right about that last part, but I'm not the only psycho involved.
3: Are you out of your mind?
4: I have a secret. You see, David's the crazy one who set you up for this prank phone call.
3: What?
0: My name's actually Brooke for the radio show Brooke and Jeffrey in the Morning. We're doing a phone tap on you.
3: Oh my God, I'm going to kill him. What the hell was that?
0: He said that he started a new job and you've been asking about his coworkers. And so far he hasn't had a lot of fun news to report. So, a little office gossip for you.
3: Oh my God. I hate him right now so much. Oh my God.
4: You can't hate the man that we both love.
3: Oh no.
4: So are you coming over for dinner tonight? We're going to see you.
3: Now I really want to.
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Like, every CD I grew up with is right here. Right here. This is Dakota from Pekin. KZ 1023 takes me back, y'all.

0: 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We'll be right back.
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1: Check out Sherman's newly remodeled.
2: I finally did it.
1: What's that, Larry?
2: I walked into the store.
1: And?
2: It pains me to say it, but it's pretty legit.
1: Wow, Larry, that's actually kind of nice.
2: Don't get all sappy on me. Just wanted to say you did an all right job.
1: Which door did you go in?
2: I went in one and out the other. Just like the money in your bank accounts.
1: Very funny. You buy anything?
2: I was hoping to work out a deal on a new...
1: Whoops, looks like we're out of time. See you, Larry.
2: Bye, Paul.
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1: Damn, little mama. 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
2: I finally did it.
1: What's that, Larry?
2: I walked into the store.
1: And?
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1: Wow, Larry, that's actually kind of nice.
2: Don't get all sappy on me. Just wanted to say you did an all right job.
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1: Very funny. You buy anything?
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1: Whoops, looks like we're out of time. 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

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Black Street Productions. We out, ride. We out. We out.

0: 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We'll be right back.
1: Hi, I'm Paul Sherman.
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9: Example 16 Kia Rio 10-9, 9 down, 1-8.

0: 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We'll be right back.
1: Check out Sherman's newly remodeled.
2: I finally did it.
1: What's that, Larry?
2: I walked into the store.
1: And?
2: It pains me to say it, but it's pretty legit.
1: Wow, Larry, that's actually kind of nice.
2: Don't get all sappy on me. Just wanted to say you did an all right job.
1: Which door did you go in?
2: I went in one and out the other, just like the money in your bank accounts.
1: Very funny. You buy anything?
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1: Whoops, looks like we're out of time. See you, Larry.
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